llamarte y a ver a Karin León el 16 de julio at the Frostbank Center. 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

0: 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Is that something that you should like make your kid aware of, or just play it cool when they ask for something, give it to them and go in debt? 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

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Todo el verano, we're hooking you up with theme park tickets because your backyard kiddie pool ain't cutting it. 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

everything you need this summer. And don't even think about missing this. We're shutting it down with the biggest concert to hit the Alamo City. Carol G at the Alamo Dome. Yeah, you could be there. 4-4.

Antonio's número uno para Hits 104.5 Latino Hits con un Floyd Menor. It's funny because the song is called Ooh. The way, that was terrible. Just the way he sings it. You're going to hear it in a few. But this is just one of those songs you listen to and you're ready. You're just ready to do something. Get active. I feel like it's the weekend listening to the song. I'm ready to get in trouble, maybe get arrested. Okay, wait. Let me not do any of that. If you want to take us with you, you got a busy day. What's today? Tuesday? Ew. Got lots of stuff to do. It's still the beginning of the week. 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And take us with you wherever you go. To work, late night shifts. You're going to clean your house. You got some chores to do. Te acompañamos. And we'll keep you company. Do that out.

And by the way, you have so many chances to see Karin León on 104.5 Latino Hits with our 104 Days of Summer, along with Davis Law Firm. We're getting you into that show. Another shot coming up at 9:05.

All right, so tomorrow morning on Tino Gochino Radio, we're talking financial struggles. Is that something that you should, like, make your kid aware of? Or just play it cool when they ask for something, give it to them, and go in debt? What do you think? 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

I'm kind of tired of hot dogs every 4th of July. It is 104.5 Latino Hits, San Antonio's numero uno para hits. I'm kind of feeling some tamales this year. Some pozole, something exciting. Why don't we do pavo with, you know, mashed potatoes the whole nine?

All right, so tomorrow morning on Tino Gochino Radio, we're talking financial struggles. Is that something you should, like, make your kid aware of? Or just play it cool when they ask for something, give it to them and go in debt? What do you think? 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

and I need you to say pal mundo, that keyword, and your ticket to see Carin León with our 104 Days of Summer. I need you to open up the iHeartRadio app, búscanos, tap the red mic, and you're going to say pal mundo right now for your shot to win. 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

0: everything you need this summer. And don't even think about missing this. We're shutting it down with the biggest concert to hit the Alamo City. Carol.
1: Puppy.
0: G. At the Alamo Dome. Yeah, you could be there for free. So listen up.

Lucas y Peso Pluma, Daddy Yankee, Shensia, and more in minutes on 104.5 Latino Hits. Right now, I got this one on. Got tropical vibes. Makes me want to go to the beach, quit my job, and be a millionaire.

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One of my favorite songs on 104.5 Latino Hits, San Antonio's numero uno para hits. I can feel like my life is just falling apart and crumbling and I got nothing left. And this one will lift me up, even if it's just for 3 minutes and 11 seconds. It's Bad Bunny. Debí tirar más fotos.

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Keeping it going with New Floy Menor. I would say the name of the song, but I suck at singing. So it's ooh, but it's much cooler than that. Anyways, the 104 days of summer is officially here. We're celebrating all summer long. That summer is officially here. We want you to have a ton of fun plans. We want you to get active, get into some things. So we'll get you tickets to a ton of concerts, like Cada Hora al Minuto Cinco. Tenemos tus boletos para ver a Karin León. We'll have tickets to other experiences. We'll get you hooked up with money. Yes, it's our 104 days of summer with Davis Law Firm. 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

All right, so tomorrow morning on Tino Cochino Radio, we're talking financial struggles. Is that something that you should, like, make your kid aware of, or just play it cool when they ask for something, give it to them, and go in debt? What do you think? 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

Dino Hits and Davis Law Firm turning up the cool with the 104 Days of Summer. Todo el verano, we're hooking you up with theme park tickets because your backyard kiddie pool ain't cutting it. 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And free money.

0: everything you need this summer. And don't even think about missing this. We're shutting it down with the biggest concert to hit the Alamo City. Carol.
1: Puppy.
0: G. At the Alamo Dome. Yeah, you could be there.
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0: agree or disagree that men cannot really open up to women and be vulnerable?
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Hits and Davis Law Firm turning up the cool with the 104 Days of Summer. Todo el verano, we're hooking you up with theme park tickets because your backyard kiddie pool ain't cutting it. 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And

everything you need this summer. And don't even think about missing this. We're shutting it down with the biggest concert to hit the Alamo City. Carol G at the Alamo Dome. Yeah, you could be there for

0: there's a woman that's breaking down what happens when men have options.
1: 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They have to bring something to the table.
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3: 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You're foaming dry. I'm a dry.
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0: question for Serena. You leave the house before your husband. Do you kiss him goodbye every morning?
1: Don't count.
2: I do. No, I do. But it's because, well, he also wakes up to help me with the kids before I leave. But even when he wasn't doing that, I would kiss him. And sometimes he'd be like, you didn't kiss me. I'm like, I did, but you didn't wake up.
1: On the mouth or on the forehead?
2: More like on the forehead.
0: The forehead. I think the forehead's cute. And you don't want the morning breath kiss.
2: Plus,
0: I
2: always have like lip gloss on too. So it's not like I want to like.
0: He has lip gloss on in the morning?
2: I have lip gloss on. Yes.
0: He has glitter.
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0: everything you need this summer. And don't even think about missing this. We're shutting it down with the biggest concert to hit the Alamo City. Carol
1: Puppy
0: G at the Alamo Dome. Yeah, you could be there for free. 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
3: I'm sorry. 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

0: question for Serena. You leave the house before your husband. Do you kiss him goodbye every morning?
1: Don't count.
2: I do. No, I do. But it's because, well, he also wakes up to help me with the kids before I leave. But even when he wasn't doing that, I would kiss him. And sometimes he'd be like, you didn't kiss me. I'm like, I did, but you didn't wake up.
1: On the mouth or on the forehead?
2: More like on the forehead.
0: The forehead's cute. And you don't want the morning breath kiss.
2: Plus,
0: I don't like that.
2: I always have like lip gloss on too. So it's not like I want to like.
0: He has lip gloss on in the morning?
2: I have lip gloss on.
0: Oh, you do.
2: Yes.
0: He has glitter.
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1: 54% of men say they feel most connected when their partner listens without doing this. 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
3: 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I wasn't ready for that one.
4: All right, y'all, it's a new day. It's a new show. Woo! Very happy to be here. Even more happy to let you know that we have a special guest, man. This woman is a legend. She's been, I mean, literally since I was a kid, she's been in something.
5: Yeah.
4: From house party to school days to Martin. I mean, the list just goes on and on and on. And she is here to talk about life and stand-up comedy and everything in between. The one and only Tisha Campbell is kicking off Tino Cochino Radio next. So hang out with us, man.

0: we had such a fun conversation with the living legend, man. Tisha Campbell, Gina from Martin. I mean, we know her house party. We know everything. The Damon Wayans show.
1: Oh, yeah, my wife and kids. Yeah.
0: I mean, bro, she's just been in everything that I can remember in throughout my entire existence. Tisha Campbell hanging out on Tino Gochino Radio. And before we talk the business and all of that, how is life? How is Tisha? How are you?
2: Oh, my gosh. That's a beautiful question. Thank you for asking.
0: Nobody asks. And when they do, it's just to kind of segue into something else.
2: Yeah, it's not real.
1: That's a trick question.
2: Real. I'm feeling you on this one. Actually, I am finding the joy every single day. Like, joy is a verb, and we got to work on that ish. So I am finding joy. I'm learning so much about myself every single day, and I'm really liking what I'm learning.
0: That is awesome. Yeah. Your interview with Angie Martinez was so great.
2: Oh, thank you.
0: Talking about, you know, the mask coming off. And
2: Angie Martinez is the ish, though. Like, she has a way of, like, what you just did, pulling stuff out of a person without them feeling guarded.
0: Mm-hmm. Yeah.
2: And so she's amazing at her craft.
0: I mean, we just talk a lot about, like, mental health on our show. And
2: thank you.
0: It's just, especially at a time where the world just feels so heavy.
2: It does. And you got to go. Man, every Friday.
1: She lit.
2: Every Friday. I go and it is very important to me. Mental health and all of the things that I'm discovering about myself and trying to navigate trauma and the past and all of these things without feeling angry about it or, you know, just not letting things go, but learning how to navigate so that you know more about yourself. I love that I'm now with somebody who is really a reputable trauma psychologist.
0: Right.
2: Yeah.
0: Well, and it's so tough too, right? When you're always, I feel like we never think about it, but when you're filling everybody else's cup.
2: Yes.
0: And nobody's filling your cup.
2: Mm-hmm. And you don't even, the problem is you don't even ask because you're so used to giving.
0: Yes.
2: You know what I'm saying? But I, you know, I'm really into, you know, finding somebody that's right for you. You know, I really encourage people to do that. And you know, people of color in that particular genre of vocation, like we're a rarity.
0: Right.
2: You know what I'm saying? Like African American, even males, Latino males who are psychologists, and you find some that are super reputable, they're like unicorns. So when you find them, you're like,
1: Hard to find.
0: We have the legend, Tisha Campbell, hanging out on Tino Gochino Radio. We talked about a lot. We'll share more with you next.
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0: 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The biggest relationship green flag for a man, and this is according to a therapist.
1: The biggest green flag your relationship will thrive from the standpoint of the male brain is that the woman initiates sex just as much, if not more, than he does. Because most women look at a man initiating sex like he's trying to get something physical, which is true to a certain extent. But what they don't see is that men often access their emotions through sex. So while a woman has ready access to her emotions and typically accentuates her emotional connection to a man with sex, aka she wants to feel the emotions and the connection first, a man often needs the sex, the physical closeness, to access his emotions and then be able to catch up to her on that emotional closeness and connection.
0: That's a lie.
2: I was just gonna say,
0: this guy's just trying to hook up.
2: I was going to say, I don't know where this narrative comes from, like women don't like sex as much as men, or like...
3: Oh, it's a thing.
2: This whole...
0: I feel like it's not... You don't see it publicized ever that women initiate it.
3: Yeah.
0: Except for maybe on Love Island.
2: But I feel like if you're in a relationship, I feel like, I don't know, maybe... I just feel like I initiate it too. And I feel like when I talk with my friends, they initiate it too. So I don't think when... I think when you're in a relationship, it does go back and forth.
3: But I don't think you guys like... Like you guys say, like there's weird ways, there's weird things you guys do to initiate it. Like you just don't, you're not like us, like, yo, baby, like, you know, let's get busy tonight, or like, you know, let's get it on tonight. Like you guys don't say it that way.
0: Yeah, no, I went on a date. I went on a date and we went to Target at first. I brought my groceries to Target. I don't know why, but I do. And people judge me. I don't know why. They have a grocery section. It's what you do, but whatever. And I went to get, I was in a produce section. I went to get bananas. I said, oh, let me get some bananas real quick. And she said, I would like to see your banana.
3: Yeah, it's like,
2: is this a date?
0: And I was like, yeah, I was like, all right, this ain't working for me.
3: That's what I'm saying. Like, that's like, not turning me on.
0: Like, I get that you're initiating. Yeah. Like, I appreciate that, but that's not going to turn my stove on. You know what I mean? Like, no.
2: Well, maybe that's where the communication comes in. Like,
0: I told her. I was like, yo, that don't work with me. Yeah. I'm like, no. Maybe we can hang out and have some ravioli.
3: Yeah, like, what are we, like,
0: what?
3: 18?
0: Like, is that how you talk to the 18?
3: Oh, a young age, yeah.
0: I don't know, bro. Just, we all got our thing. Well, we're talking weird things. This is kind of interesting, man. For my parents out there, dude, there are certain things that parents say that actually dysregulate your kids. Do Nicasio or Serena say these things to their kids? We'll find out next.

0: All right, listen up. The biggest relationship green flag for a man, and this is according to a therapist.
1: The biggest green flag your relationship will thrive from the standpoint of the male brain is that the woman initiates sex just as much, if not more, than he does. Because most women look at a man initiating sex like he's trying to get something physical, which is true to a certain extent. But what they don't see is that men often access their emotions through sex. So while a woman has ready access to her emotions and typically accentuates her emotional connection to a man with sex, aka she wants to feel the emotions and the connection first, a man often needs the sex, the physical closeness, to access his emotions and then be able to catch up to her on that emotional closeness and connection.
0: That's a lie.
2: This guy's just trying to hook up.
3: But I was just going to say, I don't know where this narrative comes from, like, women don't like sex as much as men, or like...
4: Oh, it's a thing.
3: This whole...
0: I feel like it's not... You don't see it publicized ever that women initiate it.
4: Yeah.
0: Except for maybe on Love Island.
3: But I feel like if you're in a relationship, I feel like, I don't know, maybe... I just feel like I initiate it too. And I feel like when I talk with my friends, they initiate it too. So I don't think when... I think when you're in a relationship, it does go back and forth.
4: But I don't think you guys like... Like, you guys say, like, there's weird ways, there's weird things you guys do to initiate it. Like, you just don't, you're not like us, like, yo, baby, like, you know, let's get busy tonight, or like, you know, let's get it on tonight. Like, you guys don't say it that way.
0: Yeah, no, I went on a date. I went on a date, and we went to Target at first. I brought my groceries to Target. I don't know why, but I do, and people judge me. I don't know why. They have a grocery section. It's what you do, but whatever. And I went to get, I was in a produce section. I went to get bananas. I was like, oh, let me get some bananas real quick. And she said, I would like to see... your banana.
4: Yeah, it's like...
3: Is this a date?
0: And I was like, yeah, I was like, all right, this ain't working for me.
4: That's what I'm saying. Like, that's like, not turning me on.
0: Like, I get that you're initiating. Yeah. Like, I appreciate that, but that's not going to turn my stove on. You know what I mean? Like, no.
3: Well, maybe that's where the communication comes in. Like,
0: I told her. I was like, yo, that don't work with me. Yeah. I'm like, no. Maybe we can hang out and have some ravioli.
4: Yeah, like, what are we, like...
0: Like, what?
4: 18?
0: Like, is that how you talk to the 18?
4: Oh, a young age, yeah.
0: I don't know, bro. It just... We all got our thing. While we're talking weird things, this is kind of interesting, man, for my parents out there, dude. There are certain things that parents say that actually dysregulate your kids. Do Nicasio or Serena say these things to their kids? We'll find out next.

0: Things parents say that accidentally dysregulate their kids and what you should say instead. So I guess according to this like study, a lot of parents tell their kids to calm down. Like if they're wilding out or calm down. What you should say is, hey, I'm right here and we can do this together.
1: Oh, who's doing?
2: No, I do use a calm down. But like I do try to like do it a little bit different. If he's like seriously like just like crying and kind of just, you know, like I can't calm him down. Like I have said like calm down.
0: But you're telling
2: me we'll figure it out.
0: Even though this study is saying not to do it. And you should do it the other way. You're just going to defend the way that you do it.
2: No, I'm telling you how I do it.
0: I heard
2: you. I'm not saying like it was a right or wrong way.
0: So would you consider not doing
1: it's
0: that?
1: It's not that way, though.
0: And telling your son, hey, I'm right here. Cordova, we can do this together.
2: I would.
1: I don't even say that to myself.
0: The next one says, stop telling your kids, you're fine. That was a thing. If I would do all that. When I was a kid, my mom would always tell me, oh, you're fine. This says what you should say is, this doesn't even make sense. It says, instead of saying you're fine, you should say, that felt really big. Makes sense why you reacted that way. Bro, if I smash my hand in a door, I don't need this. Like, I need you to take me to the doctor and make me feel seen and make it better.
2: This is more when you feel like your kids are crying for no reason. Because, I mean, I do tell my son, too, like, you're fine. And I can't see myself saying that felt really big. Because when I'm telling him you're fine, like, I really, truly feel like you're crying for, like, nothing at all.
0: Sounds like you're defending all of your wrongs right now, if I'm being honest.
1: I didn't tell my son that, but my girl told me that.
0: Which part?
1: That whole that last saying right there. The last one.
0: I'll take your word for it. I don't have time to go back. We'll do one more. Stop crying or I'll give you something to cry about.
1: Oh, I said that the other day.
0: Okay, well, that's wrong. What you're supposed to say in that situation is, I can see you're really hurting and I've got you.
2: No, because I'm picturing like when my son is crying, like usually when he's like playing a video game. He's getting mad at the video game and he's crying. So I'll be like, stop crying or I'm going to take away the game. And then he stops crying. Yeah. It works.
1: I was raised off of this, off of what I do now. So I feel like that's the right thing to do with my kids.
0: So basically, it's just, you're like, I was raised perfect. I turned out perfect. So I'll do what happened to me.
1: Yeah, I don't know. I feel like what you're reading right there, that's all gentle parenting. Like, ain't no one doing that. I mean, some people are doing that, and you see how their kids are going to turn out.
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0: 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If you're looking for something to stream, I got you, man. Dating in 2026 sucks.
1: Yep.
0: And we're talking all about it on my new Laugh at Love dating podcast. I'll give you a little glimpse into this week's episode next.

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1: All right, so Nicole reached out because she's questioning her Instagram bling. The guy she talks to only talks to her through Instagram. Is that just the way of the world now? We're going to read the DM that she sent and talk all about it. Listener Therapy is next on Tino Cochino Radio.

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1: I feel like a ton of people meet on social media these days. That's just kind of what it is, man. But our listener, Nicole, is questioning her Instagram bling. Let's have Serena read the DM that Nicole sent us so we can kind of talk about the situation, man. It's Listener Therapy. It's Tino Cochino Radio. Go ahead.
2: I met this guy on Instagram a couple of months ago, and we've really hit it off. We've been on 7 dates already, and every time we're together, it's great. We laugh, we have chemistry, and I genuinely feel like this could turn into something. A few weeks ago, I gave him my phone number because I figured we'd eventually move off Instagram. The weird part is, he never has. He still only messages me through Instagram. He never texts me, never calls me, nothing. Every date we've planned has been through DMs. I even know he has my number because I asked him once if he got it and he said, yeah, I saved it. Now I'm starting to wonder why he won't use it. Is he trying to keep me separate from his real life? Does he have a girlfriend? Or am I reading way too much into something that doesn't even matter?
3: Exactly.
1: Nicole, you might be too old for this, man. Okay. People communicate through social media now. I know Nicasio. I've known Nicasio 10 years. We DM more than text.
3: Yeah, because I'm always on it. It's just easier for me.
1: Exactly.
3: And I like our background, too.
1: It is cute. you 1,000% are overreacting. And if you can't get with the times, then I think you need to just find somebody else. This is not red flag anything. This is simply how people now, currently, in the modern world, communicate. It's social media. It's the world.
2: I don't know. I think it is kind of weird because it's why doesn't he want you to have his number? Is like, I would think the same thing. Like, okay, like, this is cool. Like, you could send me memes and everything, but you're going to call me every single time on Instagram? Like, how come I can't get a hold of you?
3: This is why beautiful relationships long-term can't happen, because I feel like the girl is always trying to find something before it's like, oh, I need a red flag so that way I can just, you know, F off. And you know what I mean?
1: It's like Love Island, dude. It's like I'm watching one of the latest episodes and these girls say out loud, I know that things are wrong and it's been bad this entire time. And this person standing in front of me is the ideal man that I need. But I'm going to stay with Sincere. But I'm going to stay with Casey. Just said this is who you need to be with.
2: Most of those guys are doing some shady stuff. So
1: no, they're all doing shady stuff. They're all making out with everybody. This show is for...
2: So then it proves that this man could be shady on his Instagram.
1: We're going to take it to the phones. We're going to see what you think about it. Is Nicole overreacting and she just needs to chill out? Or does she have reasoning to feel some type of way that the guy she's dating only communicates with her via Instagram? We'll talk to Chris and get his thoughts on it next.

0: So Nicole reached out questioning her Instagram fling. I guess she's been talking to this guy for a couple months. Things are good, but mm-hmm. they only talk on Instagram. Like, they'll hang out in person and everything's good, but when they actually communicate, he never uses her phone number. It's either DMs or a call, but via Instagram. You know what I mean?
1: Weird.
0: She's like, is he hiding something? Is there something more to it? Am I overreacting? Chris, what's it sound like to you, man?
2: I don't know, man. He might have like a little side chick or something because it's like he's trying to hide that. It looks like, you know, you only going through the gram, but you ain't going through regular text. That you're trying to cover your tracks.
1: That's what I'm saying. And I feel like that's an easy way to keep things separate by not allowing this girl to have the phone number. So I think it's a red flag.
2: Exactly. Me too. If I'm talking to a girl like that, I'd be like, something weird here. You know what I mean? Something like odd.
3: I think the best part about messaging through Instagram and social media and stuff like that is that you can see if it's red or not. Like, you can be like, oh, okay, cool, she's feeling me.
0: There's red receipts on the text messages, too.
3: Yeah, only if you set it up that way, but you can hide it.
0: You can hide it on IG, too.
3: How do you know?
0: Talk to me. I'll fill you in.
3: Okay.
0: Celebrity gossip. Today we're talking about the fact that Young Miami and her Spin That Challenge mm-hmm. helped catch two criminals.
3: Wow.
1: Crazy.
0: We'll talk all about it next.

0: the sales associate, they left with the purses, and then these dummies posted the bags with that song playing in the background. So they basically did the challenge with the bags, and police caught them.
1: People are so dumb.
2: I mean, I feel like, were they younger?
0: No, because it was a mother and daughter.
3: Oh, interesting.
2: That's nuts. I feel like people these days brag about the crimes they commit. Yeah. I mean, you see, that's how so many people get caught. And it's just like, what are you doing? Like, you're the worst criminal ever. If you got away with it, shut up.
0: And one of them just got out of prison.
4: Oh, my gosh. You're going back for the long one.
2: That's crazy, dude. Listen, I want to talk about my dating podcast. I just dropped a new episode, and I found this breakdown of why social media is basically just going to kill dating. And I agree with every single thing on this. We're going to talk about it next.

0: All right, social media is going to keep a lot of people single in 2026 and beyond. And this is why. It is creating unrealistic expectations while convincing people that those expectations are normal. People are comparing real men and women to curated highlights and then wondering why nobody measures up.
1: Wow. No, I agree. It goes with, like, people only post the good stuff, or, like, you see these social influencers and they're on all these trips and their man's buying them these bags, and it's like, but that's not every day. Like, that's not realistic.
2: No, for you.
0: This says, well, see, and I talk about that on the podcast this week. I'm only going to give you a couple of these, but there's a full list and I break it down, and you can go stream it now on the Laugh at Love podcast. But I talk about that. I was in a relationship before where I treated this girl like, bro, you thought I was a rapper. I would, everything, bags, trips. In 1 year, the amount of money that was spent in this relationship, when I look back, is wild. And it didn't mean anything. So even you can still give all these things to somebody, yeah, and it's still not enough.
2: It's crazy how they're getting it, though. It's just like, yo, like, there's a time to where the guy is probably like, you know, like, damn, like, what am I doing?
0: And then I'm like, yo, can you order pizza tonight? It's like, oh, wow, so we're getting cheap now? And I'm like, oh, my God, buy me a slice.
1: Also, I feel like, that's a sign, though. Like, you could spoil your girl, but if she's not appreciative and you're seeing those signs, then stop buying her the bags.
2: Was a piece of Little Caesars?
0: No, she didn't buy it. I bought it. I folded. I was like, okay, you're right, baby, you're right. No, I got it. I'll give you one more. It says, too many people are dating content instead of character. I mean, that's so good, right?
2: Yeah.
0: A person can look wealthy online, but actually be drowning in debt. They can post relationship advice and have a terrible relationship. They can look happy, successful, and desirable while their actual life tells a different story. This thing is so real. There's a bunch of them, man. So wherever you stream your favorite podcast, if you want to dive into it, it's a really good episode. I even got some clips from my interview with Tisha Campbell, a.k.a. Gina from Martin, talking about how people just want to date Gina and not Tisha. And it's a really good episode. So wherever you stream your favorite podcast, just search for Tino Cochino, Laugh at Love. Coming up next, we're talking about the California law that was just passed banning streaming services from making ads louder than shows. And this all kicks off today, actually. We'll talk about it next.

0: Adios.
1: So starting today, California's SB 576 officially takes effect, making it illegal for streaming platforms to play ads that are noticeably louder than the shows, movies, or video content that they accompany. Streaming platforms must normalize audio levels so that commercials do not exceed the average volume of the programming they interrupt. I mean, I've noticed this before, but it was never a thing. Like,
2: you noticed that?
1: This needs to be a law.
2: I thought my sound system was messed up.
1: No, I've always thought that. I mean, I never thought, like, we've got to fix this. Yeah. I just always thought, like, in my mind, I know how programming works. Because, like, you're hearing us talk right now. Mm-hmm. And then we're going to play a song. And that song's processed differently than how our voice is processed. So it's going to sound different. So in my mind, I'm just like, that's just how it's normal set up.
3: Yeah. I mean, I thought it was annoying. But the same, I never was like, oh, this is a big issue. But it would make me mad, especially if I had, like, my daughter asleep. And then all of a sudden, the commercials come on. And it's like, like screaming in the house. I'm like, ah, where's the remote?
1: Lord? Maybe you'll relate to this. It says that the bill was all brought up by State Senator Thomas Umberg, who was inspired to write the legislation after blaring streaming commercials woke up one of the staffer's sleeping babies.
3: Oh, wow. Yes, that's exactly
1: what. That's weird, right? It says industry groups like the Motion Picture Association and the Streaming Innovation Alliance opposed the bill during legislative process, expressing concern over the technical logistics of regulating server-side ad insertions across a wide variety of public playback devices. What does any of that even mean?
2: Yeah, I don't know. But I mean,
1: it's big words.
2: Yeah, I understand commercials make money. Like, that's what, you know, that's what brings in the bread. But has there ever been a commercial where you're like, oh man, I love that commercial. You know, I'm going to go and get that. For me, I never.
1: I don't know. I feel like commercials are more so just for branding. Just so you get it, like, stuff. Like, yeah. I know, like, every insurance commercial, I know we are farmers. Brum, brum, brum, brum, brum, brum. Liberty, liberty, liberty, liberty.
2: Oh, God.
1: Like, I know all those are great. I feel like it's great branding.
3: And something with the insurance commercials, I don't know, like, what the marketing is, but both of my kids, like, they loved, like, the insurance commercials. Like, they would stop in their tracks and just watch them.
1: So weird. I don't know. Crazy. There's got to be actual, like, science behind that, of why they shoot them the way they shoot them and make the certain jingles that they make.
2: Hidden messages.
1: Yeah, I guess. Listen, man, we got a lot more Tino Cochino Radio coming up. If I were you, I would hang out because we got a good show. Woo!

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1: Take a second, process it, think about it. Should you share financial hardships with your kids or protect them from it? Serena's going through a little something with her 6-year-old son. Yep. We're going to talk all about it coming up next inside Real Talk on Tino Cucino Radio.

0: should you share financial troubles with your children? Or just completely mask it and act like it's all good? Let's talk to Serena. Why are we talking about this? You guys struggling?
1: Not struggling. We're just, we're kind of penny pinching right now. Like, you know, we're just trying to, like, be more smart with our money. So we're not, like, spending on dumb things like we were. And my son, he's used to kind of getting what he wants. And he's great. Like, even when we tell him now, like, oh no, like, we don't have money for that, like, he doesn't throw a fit or anything. But because we have been telling him so often, like, oh no, we don't got money for that, he's like, are we poor?
2: Oh,
1: I'm
2: my
1: like, no,
2: God.
1: We're not poor. Like, you have a pool. You
2: know? He's telling other people this too, for sure.
1: But so then it just got me thinking, like, okay, I mean, am I wrong? Because I don't want him thinking that we're poor, like going to school and telling people that we're poor.
0: You're going to go poor if you act like it's all good and keep buying him everything he wants.
1: Well, that's what we're not doing.
0: No, I know, but you're saying you're questioning.
1: I'm questioning, no, like just telling him. Like, is there another way for me to tell him?
0: No, everything's so expensive right now. I feel like it's a very relatable thing. Yeah. Everything has doubled in cost. I mean, it just doesn't make sense. I don't know how it gets cheaper. Does it ever get cheaper? Or does it just become the new norm? Like, you know how they say, like, back in the day, $100,000 was worth this much, and now it's only worth this much. Is that just where we're at? And, like, this is just the new norm?
1: Yeah.
0: Or will it ever go back to cheap?
1: I actually saw this airline. They posted that because of the gas prices, the like cost to fly is going to go up. But even if gas prices goes down, they're not going to bring their prices back down.
0: If you were in her shoes, Nicasio, would you tell your kid?
2: No, I'd mask it because he just doesn't know. He doesn't know anything. And so I would just lie to him. Like, I would just been like,
0: what if you're preparing him for the world?
2: Yeah, but how does he?
1: That's how I feel. He's six. But I just want him to know that, like, money just doesn't grow on trees and you could just get anything you want. Like, it's like, no, like, we don't have money for that. And I want to put that in his head, too, as he gets older. Like, okay, like, I should be smart with my money because I don't have money for that.
0: Maybe it's how you say it. Maybe you don't say, we don't have money for that. Maybe it's more like a look. Okay, you're old enough now. I think we start teaching you that, you know, I mean, if you want something, you got to work for it and make it a chore thing versus just saying we don't have money. Because we don't have money sounds poor. like if you say that to him, that's what he's probably going to think. And then, like you said, he's going to go to school. He's going to say that. Or if you, but if you kind of flip it and make it seem like it's more so about responsibilities, maybe that's the win.
1: Maybe.
2: Yeah.
1: I'll try it out.
2: Well, the thing is, it's not going to get any better. Like, I remember my mom told me she was with raising four boys. She goes, it never got easier with you guys because you guys were getting into the trends. You guys wanted Jordans. You guys wanted, like, all the high-end stuff growing up. And she was like, it was just a lot. So get your money up, I guess, Serena.
0: Oh, so she needs to get another job.
2: We maybe never explore that option.
0: We work a few hours. She's got plenty of time to lock in job number two.
2: I worked at Barnes & Noble.
0: We'll take it to the phones, and you guys can give Serena some advice. Next.
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0: My parents were like, oh, we don't have money for this. And so I knew that they had to work, I guess, like even harder when we did get like family trips or like new shoes or, you know, stuff like that. And my son, he has a very blessed life right now. Just, you know, things are a little bit tighter. So I think it's just more like of a change for him.
1: Yeah, I think overall, if you're honest, it's beneficial for him too, because he's like, he kind of understands how the world works. So I don't think that we should be like, oh yeah, it's everything, because I don't know, he has to understand that sometimes it's a little harder out here, you know.
2: I just lie to my son. I just tell him like, yeah, they sold out, they bought them all.
1: You could do that. I mean, I'm not saying like to tell them, hey, you know, we're like, we owe taxes and we have no money and we're going to starve next week. Like, but like, I think if you're just honest, like, hey, like right now, that's not like in our budget. maybe next week, or maybe, you know, maybe if you do good on this, we'll get you that soon, you know, or something like that. I don't know.
3: Coming up next.
4: You agree or disagree that the happiness of a marriage depends on the man?
0: Ooh, a lot of it, yes.
5: Yeah. Oh, wow.
4: What are you doing in it?
0: Oh, wow.
4: He's supposed to just make do it all. Make what?
5: Maybe she's saying he controls it. He controls the vibes and how everything is. You know, I think so, right, Serena?
0: Yes. Are we gonna listen to this audio?
4: This is just what's called a tease, Serena. The actual. We'll talk about it next. Hey guys, it's PPM friendly too. You know what that means? Someone's pressed.

0: All right, so does the happiness of a marriage depend on the man? Let's listen.
1: I don't know why men don't understand that the happiness of a marriage is in the husband's hands. It's not in the wife's hands. Because a woman is responsive, she reflects and amplifies what she consistently receives from him over time. Give her attention, reassurance, and respect. She naturally gives back more than most men expect. Make her feel chosen, valued, and seen, and she connects more deeply without needing to be forced. But give her neglect, criticism, or silence, and her warmth slowly fades without him even noticing. A woman mirrors the emotional environment. When she feels safe, she relaxes. When not, she protects herself.
0: This is men and women.
2: Oh, I was gonna say, what year is this guy living in?
0: I mean, this is men and women. You don't give it. If I'm gonna fill your cup, who's filling my cup? If it ain't gonna be you, I'm gonna find someone on the side that will.
2: Bro.
3: But also, like, if you're okay, how he said though, like, if you are filling her cup, she is gonna do all of that. Cause there's been times too, and my husband knows, like, where everything's fine at home, and then he comes home in a bad mood, and it is this chaos, and it shifts the entire household. And like, he'll apologize, but it's like, it is the way you come home. Like, we're gonna give you all this, like, affection and all this, you know, nurturing. But if you're also not, like, taking care of us, and you're coming home with, like, this attitude, like, you're going to shift our attitude.
0: You're gonna neuter him?
2: Oh my God.
3: Nurturing, as I said in Montana.
0: I was like, what's nurturing? I was like, you're so mad. He's like, you don't know how to use the word.
3: I was
0: like,
3: neutral the drink.
0: I get that. But my thing is, let's say he did have a bad day. Let's just flip it. Let's role play.
3: Mm-hmm.
0: Nicasio, I'm your woman. Now, we know in real life it'd be reversed, but it's fine for role play purposes.
2: Yes.
0: You come home.
2: Yeah.
0: And I know you had a bad day.
2: Yeah.
0: I, as a partner, would not be like, don't bring that energy here because it's going to mess me up. No. If I know you had a bad day, I'm going to be like, what happened? How can I make it better? I hate that you came home like this, because home is supposed to be your peace. So what do you need from me?
2: What can I do to make it better?
0: What this audio is saying that we listened to is basically, or what you just said, is if he comes home mad, yo, you better watch that, because that's going to shift the energy of the house.
3: You can come home and have a bad day, and I could usually tell if he is having a bad day, and I'll ask what's wrong. But if you're coming home and you're creating chaos, obviously, that's going to create chaos within the household. It's going to create chaos within me. We have children to watch out for. And then it also affects the woman, how she can take care of her children. Because if I'm mad, now that's taking away energy that I'm giving to my children.
2: Well, if he's mad, and then you become mad when he's home.
3: You could be mad, but then come home and let me, like talk to me about it.
2: But
3: don't
2: I'm
3: come
2: saying,
3: home and create chaos.
2: But I'm saying, if you have a rebuttal and you get mad, then how is the house now? Because now it's like, now it's chaos.
3: Exactly.
2: It's just, I don't know.
3: And who came home with the chaos?
2: I know, but it's just, you got to kind of, this is where the partnership comes in. It's just like, you know,
0: it's
2: two wrongs don't make a right.
0: Yeah. Like, if you're 80% and I'm 20, then you got to help lift me up.
2: Yeah.
3: Yes, but don't come home and bring me down, and then I have to lift you up.
0: But how's he bringing you? If he came home with a bad attitude, it's not towards you. It's based on the day that he had. So therefore, you as a partner, why would you not help shift that energy for him?
3: I can, but I'm saying, if you're coming home and you're not allowing this woman to feel safe, how is she going to take care of you when immediately her walls are going up?
2: That guy's a simp, though. You don't know what he's talking about.
3: Oh, God.
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0: This makes sense to me. Study says that majority of adults that are caring for their parents say that it helped heal their relationships.
3: Oh.
0: We'll talk more about it next.

0: A majority of adults that are caring for their parents say that it's helped heal their relationships. It's Tino Cochino Radio. Serena will break this down for us.
1: So this survey included 2,000 adults in the sandwich generation, which is raising children while caring for your aging parent. And it was super sweet. Yeah, 88% said caring for the parent helped strengthen their relationship. And the seniors also said that being cared for their adult child helped improve their relationship. Now, the caregivers did say that it does cause a lot of emotional strain, but they wouldn't change like what they're doing right now. And there was one story where the senior was saying that they were watering plants and her daughter just started humming a song that they used to sing when they were, when like she was a little girl. Mm. So the mom jumped in and they kind of just both laughed. And the senior just said like, it was like a nice experience because it was like, you know, something they did as a child. And now in like the end of her life, she's kind of sharing this moment with her daughter again.
0: Well, I feel like that's why it probably gets better too, is because as they're getting older, you know that their time is limited. So now you can let your ego kind of go to the side and just kind of be there for them. Nicasio, it's interesting. He spends a lot of time with this older man. It's not his dad. No. But I found this audio of them the other day, and they were like just kind of talking together. I thought it was cute.
2: Oh my God! Wow! Oh my God!
3: Tino Cochino Radio.
4: Yeah.
0: Dumb habits that actually mean you're smart. 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

0: We're playing, honest to God, the easiest game in the world, man. If you're into pop culture and trivia, this could be your thing. You could win. All you got to do is pay attention. This is going to be your question today.
1: Who was the first celebrity to earn a star on the Hollywood Walk of Fame? Is it A, Mickey Mouse, B, Elvis, or C, Morgan Freeman?
0: So Marla is on the line. She claims to know the correct answer. So we'll play the game next on Tino Cochino Radio. Let's see if she's smarter than Nicasio or not.

0: You Smarter Than Nicasio.
1: Yes, sir.
0: We have Marla on the line ready to play. Marla, it's so easy. Nicasio will give you a question. Mm-hmm. He'll give you some multiple choice answers. You pick the right one, then you'll be our winner. and then you'll be our winner today, okay?
2: You got it, dude.
0: Here we go.
1: Who was the first celebrity to earn a star on the Hollywood Walk of Fame? Is it A, Mickey Mouse, B, Elvis, or C, Morgan Freeman?
2: I'm going to go with Elvis.
1: No.
0: Ooh, that's what I thought it was, too.
1: He is old.
0: Okay, okay, it's all good. You get another shot at this. Is it A, Mickey Mouse, or C,
1: Morgan Freeman?
2: Let's go with A, Mickey Mouse.
1: Oh,
0: that's it.
3: Yay, that's right.
0: Yo! That's wild. Mickey Mouse was the first one.
1: 1978.
2: I was going to say that because, you know, I would think it's common sense. I was going to say that.
0: I don't know why I feel like it'd be someone like a Frank Sinatra or like a, I mean, I don't know, I guess.
2: Exactly.
0: The I don't know. Because Mickey's not real.
3: Like Marilyn Monroe. Yes, he is.
0: Yeah, Marilyn Monroe. That'd be a good one. I don't know, whatever. Yeah. Either way, we're going to get you hooked up. Thank you so much for listening. Coming up next, I have a mind-blowing fact for millennials and beyond that like to drink. Just the name of something, I've always thought it was this, and I just found out yesterday at 39 years old that the first alcoholic beverage I ever drank is not even what I thought it was called.
1: Oh, wow.
0: It is nuts.
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And don't even think about missing this. We're shutting it down with the biggest concert to hit the Alamo City. Carol G at the Alamo Dome. Yeah, you could be there for free.

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1: I could work on my tone, yes.
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0: take a second and think about it. And then tell me, what was the first alcoholic beverage you drank?
1: Ooh, I think it was Smirnoff Vodka, which I am scarred from vodka in general.
0: It's just, you don't do it no more?
1: No.
0: Nicasio?
2: Bud Light. Well, I didn't drink the whole thing. I thought it was nasty. But then I went to, what's the one with the coconut? Malibu.
0: Oh, okay. Yeah. So for me, it was Mad Dog 2020.
1: Oh, I forgot about those.
0: The strawberry kiwi. Mm-hmm. I'll never forget it. One of the guys that was working at the radio station, because I was young. I mean, this is a horrible story, but he was just like, here, man, before we go to the club, because I was in the club at young ages, he gave it to me in a brown paper bag, and I took a swig, and I remember I could taste the alcohol, but it also tasted kind of good, and I'm like, wow. I'm 39 years old, and I just found out that the MD 2020 that's on the bottle, it is not Mad Dog.
1: What is it?
0: It's the company that makes it. It's called Mogan David.
1: Well, that's stupid.
2: Mad Dog is just what, like, people in the streets called it, right?
0: Yeah, but I thought that's what it was. Oh. I never in a million years would have thought it was anything else. I've never heard anyone refer to it by the actual name. I'm looking at it right now. The shipping label is Mogan. And maybe I'm saying that wrong. It's M-O-G-E-N. But that spells like Mogan, yeah. To me. So, Mogan David 2020.
2: Wow.
1: So it's not even a name, Mad Dog?
0: No.
1: Oh, wow. Mind blown.
0: It says it's a childhood myth. Like, people just made it. It was like a slang term.
1: That's crazy, because I feel like it, I mean, that's what it's known by.
2: Yeah. I'm going to mess that up for everyone, Tino.
3: Tino Cuccino Radio.
0: Celebrity gossip. Today, we're talking about the fact that Young Miami and her Spin That Challenge helped catch two criminals.
2: Wow.
1: Crazy.
0: We'll talk all about it next. Everybody.

0: Young Miami got one, man. Yeah. She, dude, when she came out at the BET Awards, man, she damn near got standing ovation.
1: That's crazy.
0: That song playing. And then Mojo Brooks, I just saw him in concert. Yep. The comedy show, he killed it. He comes out to that song. Mm-hmm. Crowd goes nuts. She's on fire, man. And apparently the challenge that accompanies the song helped catch to, what they do? Were they robbers or?
2: Yes, they stole more than $7,000 in Louis Vuitton purses.
0: That sounds like one person. Yeah,
3: I was just kidding. So yeah. One and a half.
0: No babies or what happened? How? I don't understand. Like they posted that they stole them or?
2: Yeah, so there's surveillance video of these two women distracting the sales associate. They left with the purses. And then these dummies posted the bags with that song playing in the background. So they basically did the challenge with the bags and police caught them.
0: People are so dumb. I mean, I feel like, were they younger?
2: No, because it was a mother and daughter.
0: Oh, interesting.
3: That's
0: nuts. I feel like people these days brag about the crimes they commit. Yeah. I mean, you see, that's how so many people get caught. And it's just like, what are you doing? Like, you're the worst criminal ever. If you got away with it, shut up.
2: And one of them just got out of prison.
3: Oh, my God. She's going back for the long one.
0: That's crazy, dude. Listen, I want to talk about my dating podcast. I just dropped a new episode, and I found this breakdown of why social media is basically just going to kill dating. And I agree with every single thing on this. We're going to talk about it next.

0: 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Boom. 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Before we get out of here, definitely want to talk about this. California's SB 576 officially takes effect, making it illegal for streaming platforms to play ads that are noticeably louder than the shows, movies, or video content that they accompany. Streaming platforms must normalize audio levels so that commercials do not exceed the average volume of the programming they interrupt. I mean, I've noticed this before, but it was never a thing. Like,
1: you noticed that?
0: This needs to be a law.
1: I thought my sound system was messed up.
0: No, I've always thought that. I mean, I never thought, like, we've got to fix this. Yeah. I just always thought, like, in my mind, I know how programming works. Because, like, you're hearing us talk right now, mm-hmm. and then we're going to play a song, and that song's processed differently than how our voice is processed, so it's going to sound different. So in my mind, I'm just like, that's just how it's normal set up.
2: Yeah, I mean, I thought it was annoying, but the same, I never was like, oh, this is a big issue. But it would make me mad, especially if I had, like, my daughter asleep, and then all of a sudden the commercials come on, and it's like, like, screaming in the house. I'm like, where's the remote?
0: What? Maybe you'll relate to this. It says that the bill was all brought up by State Senator Thomas Umberg, who was inspired to write the legislation after blaring streaming commercials woke up one of the staffer's sleeping babies.
2: Oh, wow. Yes, that's exactly
0: what. That's weird, right? It says industry groups like the Motion Picture Association and the Streaming Innovation Alliance opposed the bill during legislative process, expressing concern over the technical logistics of regulating server-side ad insertions across a wide variety of public playback devices. What does any of that even mean?
1: Yeah, I don't know. But I mean,
0: it's big words.
1: Yeah, I understand commercials make money. Like, that's what, you know, that's what brings in the bread. But has there ever been a commercial to where you're like, oh man, I love that commercial. You know, I'm going to go and get that. For me, I never.
0: I don't know. I feel like commercials are more so just for branding. Just so you get it, like, stuff. Like, yeah. I know, like, every insurance commercial, I know we are farmers. Brum, brum, brum, brum, brum, brum. Liberty, liberty, liberty, liberty.
1: Oh,
0: like, I know all those are great. I feel like it's great branding.
2: And something with the insurance commercials, I don't know, like, what the marketing is, but both of my kids, like, they loved, like, the insurance commercials. Like, they would stop in their tracks and just watch them.
0: So weird. I don't know. Crazy. There's got to be actual, like, science behind that of why they shoot them the way they shoot them and make the certain jingles that they make.
1: Hidden messages.
0: Yeah, I guess.
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On the 16th, you can check out Karin León. 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Right now, enjoy this one from

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I've been loving this one from Shakira, You Burna Boy, from the official World Cup soundtrack. 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

0: everything you need this summer. And don't even think about missing this. We're shutting it down with the biggest concert to hit the Alamo City. Carol
1: Puppy
0: G at the Alamo Dome. Yeah, you could be there for free.

on that talkback mic on the free iHeartRadio app? Are you going to be barbecuing, going on a little road trip? Do you plan on checking out some fireworks anywhere? Let us know. And of course, don't forget, we are still hooking you up with $2,500, which I know some extra money would make everything easier, especially if you are going to be hosting at your house this weekend. So stick around for that. I'll give you that keyword coming up at 2:30 right here on 104.5 Latino Hits.

answer, and that'll be your next chance to win these tickets for Carin León. Wouldn't you like to be there? 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

0: So let's say you're dating, not like married or anything, but just dating. 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

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Karin León will be at the Frostbank Center July 16th. 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That's Palmundo. Repeat that to us right now for your chance to win. Good luck.

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5: 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Physical health issues, permanent disabilities such as hearing loss, dependence on others for daily tasks like using the bathroom, psychological trauma from witnessing the crash. By redesigning roads and prioritizing safety, we're working towards zero traffic deaths. This is Vision Zero. Learn more at columbus.gov/visionzero.
20: 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Step 1, ride the CODA Zoo bus. 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
21: Todos creen que soy futbolista, pero antes que eso, soy humano. 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
2: 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They have to bring something to the table.
3: I'm sorry. 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

1045, Latino Hits on the free iHeartRadio app. Tap the talkback mic and say the winning keyword, Palmundo. 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

Toronto Hits and Davis Law Firm turning up the cool with the 104 days of summer. Todo el verano, we're hooking you up with theme park tickets because your backyard kiddie pool ain't cutting it. Concert tickets so you can scream louder than your tia at a family party. And free money.

0: 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And don't even think about missing this. 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Carol.
1: Puppy.
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ganó contra Ecuador ayer 2-0. Watch party happening this Sunday as Mexico moves on to their fifth game of the World Cup. So, ¿quién va a ganar? México, of course, of course. Somos Laura 4-5, Latino.

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1045. 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That's Karin. Say it now for your chance to win your tickets to see Karin León en concierto ya este 16 de julio at the Frost Bank Center. Good luck.

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everything you need this summer. And don't even think about missing this. We're shutting it down with the biggest concert to hit the Alamo City. Carol G at the Alamo Dome. Yeah, you could be there for free.

0: at Karim Leon. 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Muévete makes a las 5 en punto, plus another chance at free money. 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

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Ooh, with a lot of U's. So, all San Antonio's numero uno para hits, 104.5 Latino Hits, celebrando the 104 days of summer.